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2: Hey, Mike. Rick Somerano.
1: And Rick, what can we do for you today? 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
2: How about El Soldado Raso?
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2: Little Joey. My uncle Ignacio that never made it back during World War II.
1: I got you, man. Little Joe and the Latin Airs.

Marmalade by LaBelle on the Fox Jukebox on 92.3 The Fox. And Miss Patti LaBelle turning 82 today. That's why we threw that one on. Little Joe in the Latin Years, El Soldado Raso, in honor of the Memorial Day weekend. Remember those who paid the ultimate sacrifice for our freedom and for our country this weekend. And I hope you have it off tomorrow. You can kick back and, you know, do some remembering while you're doing the barbecue and the picnicking and all that kind of stuff. All right, I'm Mike G, man. You got less than 2 hours. You want to get something on, let me know. 880-9292. 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All right? Birthdays, anniversaries, saludos, shout-outs. Aquí los tenemos. We will take good care of you. All right. I think we got those. All right. You got saludos and shout-outs, too, okay? So get those on in. Let's do some blood, sweat, and tears. I haven't played this in a long time. Trombonist Jerry Hyman turned 79 on Tuesday. Let's do a spinning wheel on the Fox Jukebox on 92.3 The Fox.

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1: Hey, Mike, how you doing tonight?
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0: Everything's gonna be Crimson and Clover right here on the Fox Jukebox. A 92.3 The Fox, along with some Tommy James and the Shandells. Let me get some happy belated birthdays going out to Yvette Prieto, also Alfredo, Borrego, Angel Duarte, Leti Martinez, Rudy Ledesma. 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For my good friend Michael Avila, James and Bobby Purify, you can't keep a good man down. I got it for you next on the Fox Jukebox.
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1: Yes, I'd like to make a dedication.
0: All righty, go ahead.
1: This is to my sister, Emma Montalongo Johnson. We're here from Lubbock, Texas, visiting her.
0: Nice.
1: We'd like to dedicate a song from Maria, her sister, Anita, her sister, and Pat. 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
0: Don't let no one get you down by war.

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0: 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What would you like to send out, sir?
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1: And then my dearest darling.

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1: Hey, Mike, how you doing?
0: We're all right, man.
1: We're usually listening in Dallas, but today we're in El Paso.
0: Nice. All right.
1: Yeah, I want to see if you can play a song.
0: All right, what song would you like?
1: The Town I Live In.
0: All right, here are the Midnighters.

0: Doing some sitting in the park, and that is, of course, Billy Stewart. And if you're out at the park, please take the Fox Jukebox along with you right here. With 92.3 The Fox, 25 years, man. Been doing this for a while now. All right, that one right there, a big shout out going out to Chris Bueno, graduating from El Paso Community College, from Elia Bueno out in Dallas. Congratulations, Chris. Hope you have a great, great career in whatever you're going to be, man. That's awesome, man. All the graduates, we're very proud of you. Congratulations. Coming back with, oh, yeah, Righteous Brothers for Richard and Rosie. All right, you've lost that love and feeling. Okay, that's next right here on the Fox Jukebox Plus, your lost 45.
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You've lost that loving feeling on the Fox Jukebox on 92.3 The Fox. 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And this one is, don't take away your love. 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

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You can email them to me at mikeg923@yahoo.com. 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They sponsor the Mike G Birthday Bash, and they will fight for you just like if you were familia, and you won't be charged unless you both win. Call them up, 1-800-381-9999. All right, let's keep it going. Let's dip into some old school. This is going out for, let me see here, where to go? Oh, Manuel Granados from Miss Eileen Giselle wants this one for you right here. It's the Spinners, and I'll Be Around. On the Fox Jukebox on 92.3. The Fox is nothing like the old school, man. On a Sunday afternoon, it's the Fox Jukebox.

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0: 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Doing all right.
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0: Yes, it is, man. What can we play for her?
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All right, you got to tune to the Fox Jukebox on 92.3, the Fox Everlasting Love from the great Carl Carlton. Would have been 74 on Thursday. He passed away last year. Started it off with a Monitors rendition of Greetings. This is Uncle Sam in honor of the Memorial Day show right here on the Fox Jukebox on 92.3, the Fox. Remember, when you're out and about doing your picnicking and your cookouts, remember why we celebrate Memorial Day, okay? All right, we got less than an hour. Try to get yours in, man. 880-9292. And let me see. Yeah, I got that done. All right. So let's keep it going. Miss Yvette hit me up on the eQuest for one of my favorites. That's probably my favorite song from the Beach Boys. One of the best well-produced songs that Brian Wilson ever did. It's God Only Knows on the Fox Jukebox on 92.3, The Fox.

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1: Hey, Mike. I'd like to make a dedication to my husband, Juan Cuevas.
0: All right.
1: All the way out in Lawrenceburg, Tennessee.
0: Nice. What can we roll for him?
1: Can you play Happy Birthday from the Cacti?
0: All right. You got a good doo-wop Happy Birthday.

0: A nice little doo-wop birthday from the Cacti on the Fox Jukebox on 92.3 The Fox. Speaking of birthdays, more happy belated birthdays going out to Oscar Gomez, also to Rosa Martinez, Isela Cardosa, Amanda Lipowitz, Sylvia Valtierrez. Let me see here. Arlene Torres, Erica Erica Becerra. Hey. Also to Gloria Sierra. Gloria Sainz. They're from La U. All right, more of those belated birthdays coming up. I got another list. And get your requests and dedications on in. We got, about 45 minutes? So get yours on in right here on the Fox Jukebox on 92.3 The Fox. You can also hit me up on the eQuest at MikeG923@yahoo.com. An e-dedication, a happy early birthday going out to Joe Valdez from Lila out here on the west side. Wow, the Gap Band. Let's do the little party train next on the Fox Jukebox on 92.3 The Fox.
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1: Hi, yes, I was calling to make a dedication for my dad, Bael Salcido.
0: Okay, go ahead.
1: It's going to be from his wife, Norma Salcido, and his kids. He's actually, right now, he's on his last days, and we're hearing your station at the hospital.

0: hospital right now while he's asleep. So we just wanted to give a dedication just so we can tell him that we love him. And he loved your, he's always loved your station. So if you could put You Really Got a Hold on Me, that's a really good song for our family. We always love that song.
1: Yeah, he was a good guy. He always treated me cool and with a lot of respect. He was a great guy.
0: He loved you. Yeah, he talked about you a lot. So did my mom. They both always talked great about you.

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1: Yes, I'd like to wish a special dedication to my son. His name is Joseph Arellano. He'll be turning 30 on Tuesday.
0: Nice, okay.
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sit back, close your eyes. Think about all those wonderful times that we used to have, yeah. Now I know things aren't the way they used to be right now, but they are gonna get better someday. And I know that.

0: Beautiful song from Tierra right here on the Fox Jukebox on 92.3. The Fox, that one right there going out for Freddie and Josie visiting from Corpus. So I'm going to send that out to Miss Andrea. Looking nice in the Memorial Day weekend. Happy birthday also going out to Maria, to Miss Martha Martinez Sotelo. Martha, I haven't seen you in a long time. Glad you're celebrating a birthday. That's from Paul and Maria, and also Grace. A big happy birthday wish going out to Angel Valverde from your mom, Tanya, who loves you a lot. They say she loves you un chingo. All right. Happy belated birthday is going out to Alfonso Gutierrez, to Carmen Manriquez, to Vicky Terrazas, also to Rita Favela there in Socoloco, to Chuy Ortega, Sonia Viegas, to Priscilla Perez, Suzette Garcia. Happy belated birthdays going out to you. All right, let's come back. All right, we got your last 45 of the day, and we're coming back with some cruising. Yeah, from Smokey for David and his baby Elizabeth. That's next on the Fox Jukebox on 92.3 The Fox.
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Oh, yeah. 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The Fox. Let me get to the last of the happy belated birthdays, and then we'll get into our Lost 45. Happy belated birthdays going out to Jennifer Gameros, also to Armando Bustillos, Josh Rosas, Albert Vargas. Also, I went to school with that dude. Also to, let me see here, Sonia Martinez, Wilma Perez, Susie Martinez, and Cora Taylor. Happy belated birthdays going out to you. Now it's time for your Lost 45, brought to you in part by the Pink Ladies. The Flores Mendez Law Firm, being the only dual Hispanic law firm in El Paso and Las Cruces. They got a location here, 509 East Rio Grande, 2000 East Loman in the City of the Crosses. You are involved in a traffic accident, especially with an 18-wheeler, you need to call them at 1-800-381-9999. Let's get into some more doo-wop from the Dubs. It's called Now That We Broke Up. Now That We Broke Up. It's your Lost 45 on the Fox Jukebox on 92.3, The Fox.

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Keep sending your suggestions for the Lost 45 at MikeG93@Yahoo.com. 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The beautiful pink ladies who have sponsored the Mike G birthday bash. You get injured in an accident, in a car accident, especially an 18-wheeler accident, you need to call them right up, and they won't charge you unless you both win. Well, that's 1-800-381-9999. All right, let's stay with some Brenton Wood. And it's going out for the Garzon family having a cookout and got the oldies full blast. And one of the songs they asked me for was Brenton Wood and Where Were You? On the Fox Jukebox on 92.3, The Fox.

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1: Yeah, I'd like to do a dedication.
0: Go on with your dedication.
1: All righty. It's going to be for my wife, Terry Chavez. We're originally from Isleta, but we live in Albuquerque. 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
0: All right. Happy birthday. How about a song for your birthday girl?
1: Yeah, Always and Forever.
0: That's a good one. All right. Also want to send it out for Virginia, de su viejo Mike Facio. Here you go, Always and Forever.

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1: Hey, Mike.
0: Hey.
1: Gino, man.
0: What's up, Gino? What can I roll for you?
1: Hey, I want to make a dedication to my sister Susana Vasquez.
0: Okay.
1: It's the 1 year that she passed away.
0: Yes, okay.
1: From all the sons and daughters and me and Gloria and my sons, we want to hear Soul
0: by War. Here you go.

0: That is So By War on the Fox Jukebox on 92.3 The Fox. Also throwing that one on in memory of Osvaldo Contreras, who passed away. They had the services, I think, on Friday on that one right there. My good friend Sergio's dad right there. Also, let me go ahead and also give a big shout out going out to wish happy birthday to Marisa Breceda. A very happy 21st birthday. Came all the way from Denver, Colorado to celebrate with her. Nice, Griselda. Happy birthday. And for Marisa, to many, many more, of course. Man, that was 21 was a long time ago for me. All right. Thank you for the great Memorial Day show, man. If you guys are still out and about, because I know a lot of you don't work tomorrow. So just be careful out there if you're out and about. Some of you like to go to Album Park. Some of you like to kick back at Lincoln Park. Some people just making it home from the Cactus Al. I know the Hard Knocks Car Club was out there doing some stuff out there. So y'all be careful out there. Stay safe and all that kind of stuff. We'll be here next Sunday. And we'll be giving away CDs from all that music and video and taking requests and dedications and all that kind of stuff on a Sunday afternoon. That's what we've been doing for 25 years. Y'all be good out there, all right? If I didn't get to your request and dedication, please don't take it personal. Now that it's warming up, there's a lot. I tell you, spring and summer come, and yeah, it opens up big time with a Fox Jukebox, all right? And like I always say, have a good day tomorrow, and remember Memorial Day, and remember why we celebrate that day, okay? And like I always say, don't ever take life for granted.
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0: Memorial Day in El Paso means three things: brisket on the pit, a cold drink in your hand, and the volume turned all the way up. From the west side to the east side, 92.3 The Fox is your soundtrack for the long weekend. 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

0: 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It's Rock and Roll James inviting every classic rock fan out there to tune in to me every morning. There's more rocking and less yapping. That's what I do. I play plenty of music and I do a little bit of talking. 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

I woke last night to the sound of thunder. How far off, I sat and wondered. Started humming a song from 1962. Ain't it funny how the night moves? When you just don't seem to have as much to lose. Strange how the night moves.

KOFX El Paso 92.3 The Fox, the real home of the Fox Jukebox. 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

0: is here, and El Paso is ready to roar. 92.3 The Fox is kicking off Memorial Day weekend with a non-stop barrage of the greatest classics ever recorded. 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

0: Why settle for one when you can have two? I'm Roxy, and I'm doubling down on your favorite music. Every Thursday at 4 p.m., we're hitting the airwaves with the Fox Happy Hour. 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

0: Work is done. The weekend is here. And El Paso is ready to roar. 92.3 The Fox is kicking off Memorial Day weekend with a non-stop barrage of the greatest classics ever recorded. 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
6: 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El Paso says 98. Your weatherman says breezy. Your house says sauna. 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

0: So, reminding you I'm on every morning from 6 a.m. to 10 a.m. Monday through Friday. 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

0: 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I might get that off.
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5: 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Your weatherman says pleasant. El Paso says 98. Your weatherman says breezy. Your house says sauna. 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